0: the Helios Overture by Carl Nielsen, mapping the course of the sun across the sky in one beautiful day on the Aegean Sea in Greece. 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
0: The Isidore String Quartet here with music of Florence Price. It's called Adoration.

0: Summer Day on the Mountain. It begins and ends in a fair amount of mystery, doesn't it? From the French composer Vincent Dandy, played there by the Radio Philharmonic of France, conducted by Marek Janowski.
1: Daily rain chances continue over the next few days. Your WVTF music forecast. Pretty cloudy tonight, with a bit more clearing for the southwest corner of the state. Possibly a couple of showers and rumbles of thunder. Some areas of patchy fog possible too. Lows in the lower 60s to near 70 for Danville. Scattered showers and storms on Tuesday, especially for areas along and south of Route 460. A slight breeze with high temperatures in the mid-70s and lower 80s.
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0: This would be from Kim Andre Arneson, and it's the Cantorai of Denver singing here, led by Joel Rinsema. We will hear There We Shall Rest.

0: There We Shall Rest by Kim Andre Arneson, sung by the Kantorai Denver, led by Joel Rinsema. The biggest classical music festival in the world is underway. 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

0: That's called Musette de Nina by Justin Holland, played there by guitarist Gabriel Liete.
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0: Anna Sophie Mutter, keeping busy. She's going to be playing a number of dates in Switzerland this month, in Luzerne in particular, and then Zurich. And then heading over to Germany and then Austria, which is kind of like Switzerland, just with better food. And we'll listen to her play some Beethoven for us this evening. Here she is with pianist Lambert Orcus in the Violin Sonata No. 5, the Spring Sonata by Beethoven.

0: That was a very well-behaved audience up to then. I didn't know that was live. Anna Sophie Wetter, violin, playing there with Lambert Orcus at the piano. We heard the violin sonata number 5, the so-called Spring Sonata by Beethoven.
1: Daily rain chances continue over the next few days, your WVTF music forecast. Pretty cloudy tonight, with a bit more clearing for the southwest corner of the state, possibly a couple of showers and rumbles of thunder, some areas of patchy fog possible too, lows in the lower 60s to near 70 for Danville. Scattered showers and storms on Tuesday, especially for areas along and south of Route 460, a slight breeze with high temperatures in the mid-70s and lower 80s.
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0: This is from the 20th century English composer Ruth Gipps. She lived until 1999. And we're going to listen to her horn concerto played here by David Pyatt, playing the horn here with the London Philharmonic Orchestra, conducted by Nicholas Braithwaite.

0: The Horn Concerto by the 20th century English composer Ruth Gipps, played there by David Pyatt with the London Philharmonic, conducted there by Nicholas Braithwaite. You can find the playlist online at yourclassical.org. Anything that you've heard day or night, if you missed what it was, check out what it was.
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0: Kurt Elling, guest starring on Clarence Penn's recording Behind the Voice, doing a phenomenal job on a Peter Gabriel composition, Come Talk to Me. Gilad Hexelman on guitar, James Jenis bass, Clarence Penn on drums. Appreciate you tuning in. Got more great music just for you, so please stay with me during this hour. You with D. Alexander, this is Jazz.
1: Daily rain chances continue over the next few days, your WVTF music forecast. Pretty cloudy tonight, with a bit more clearing for the southwest corner of the state, possibly a couple of showers and rumbles of thunder, some areas of patchy fog possible too, lows in the lower 60s to near 70 for Danville. Scattered showers and storms on Tuesday, especially for areas along and south of Route 460, a slight breeze with high temperatures in the mid-70s and lower 80s.
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from the all-time classic recording, Kind of Blue, Miles Davis with his composition, So What, accompanied by John Coltrane tenor, Bill Evans piano, Paul Chambers bass, Jimmy Cobb on drums. Right before that, we heard from Aaron Deal from his recording, The Vagabond, with his composition, Treasures Past, supported by Paul Sakivi bass, and Gregory Hutchison on drums. Let's continue with another classic from Quincy Jones from his recording Body Heat, one of my all-time favorite songs, Everything Must Change, composed by Bernard Eigner, and he's on vocals. Check it out.

the voice of Mama Africa, Miriam Makeba, from her recording, Homeland. We heard the composition, Amalia. And before that, we heard from Johnny Diani from his recording, Africa, with his composition dedicated, Abdullah Ibrahim. Let's continue with the Alvin Queen Trio from the recording, Feeling Good, Out of This World.

0: on piano, Wynton Kelly from his recording, simply entitled Piano, with his version of Oscar Brown Jr.'s composition, Strong Man. And before that, we heard from Joel Ross, title track from his recording, Kingmaker. You're with D. Alexander. This is Jazz.
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one to walk with all by myself. 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

0: Your feet's too big, your feet's too big. Yeah.
1: Phenomenal recording with Nancy King live at the Jazz Standard with Fred Hirsch on piano with Ain't Misbehaving. Thank you so much for tuning in. You're with D. Alexander. Great music in store just for you, so please stay with me. Appreciate you. This is Jazz.
2: Daily rain chances continue over the next few days. Your WVTF music forecast. Pretty cloudy tonight with a bit more clearing for the southwest corner of the state. Possibly a couple of showers and rumbles of thunder. Some areas of patchy fog possible too. Lows in the lower 60s to near 70 for Danville. Scattered showers and storms on Tuesday, especially for areas along and south of Route 460. A slight breeze with high temperatures in the mid 70s and lower 80s.
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The girl has got something. I feel it too. That's from Isaac Hayes. Isaac Hayes Movement with the George Harrison composition, Something. And before that, we heard from McCoy Tyner, the title track from his recording, Fly Like the Wind, accompanied by Billy Cobham, Ron Carter, and Hubert Laws. Let's continue with Ernest Dawkins from his recording, 45 Years of Great Black Music, Ernest Dawkins' New Horizons Redux with Misty.

crazy in love, I say. I say I'll go through fire, and I'll go through fire. As he wants it, so it shall be.

a smile. Difficult.

A memorable recording indeed. Recorded August 14, 1954 in Los Angeles with a great group of musicians assembled by the lady Dinah Washington. The quintet of Clifford Brown on trumpet, Max Roach drums, George Morrow on bass, Richie Powell piano, and on tenor, Harold Land. The great lady Dinah Washington. She wasn't a jazz singer like Ella or Sarah. She didn't scat, she didn't sing around the lyrics or the melody so much, but her feeling for rhythm and the blues and the very sound of her voice were just as essential. Miss Dinah Washington. From her recording, Dinah Jams, the composition, Crazy, He Calls Me. Before that, we heard from Clark Summers from his recording, Intertwine, Lens. We heard the title track from that recording, and he's supported by Jeff Bradfield tenor, Chris Madsen tenor, Matt Gold guitar, Dana Hall drums, and Clark Summers on bass. Let's continue with Eric Jacobson from his recording, Heading Home, with the composition, You're All Right, The World's All Wrong.

0: from Bobby Hutcherson's recording. Now we heard Hello to the Wind with Harold Land on tenor, Bobby Hutcherson vibes, George Cable's piano, James Leary bass, Eddie Marshall drums, Bobby Porter Hall percussion, Dale Oler, the arranger of the LA Philharmonic Orchestra, conducted by Calvin Simmons. Thank you so much for joining me during this hour. Had a great time sharing this music with you. I hope you've enjoyed it as well. Please, if you have any questions or comments, please reach out to us by email at jazznetwork@wfmt.com. We look forward to hearing from you and your comments. Until we are together again, please take good care of yourself. Live every minute. Put yourself in it. We need you. The next moment is not promised. You're with Dee Alexander. And this is jazz.
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0: Sean Sheba playing his electric guitar arrangement there of Meredith Monk's Nightfall. Big thanks to Jennifer Allen, as always, for putting together the playlists on the show. I'm Steve Seal. It's Extra.
1: Daily rain chances continue over the next few days. Your WVTF music forecast. Pretty cloudy tonight with a bit more clearing for the southwest corner of the state. Possibly a couple of showers and rumbles of thunder. Some areas of patchy fog possible too. Lows in the lower 60s to near 70 for Danville. Scattered showers and storms on Tuesday, especially for areas along and south of Route 460. A slight breeze with high temperatures in the mid-70s and lower 80s.
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0: That is Symphony No. 102, unofficially called The Miracle by Franz Joseph Haydn. We heard the Philharmonia Orchestra, conducted by Leonard Slatkin, on Music Through the Night.
1: Daily rain chances continue over the next few days, your WVTF music forecast. Pretty cloudy tonight, with a bit more clearing for the southwest corner of the state, possibly a couple of showers and rumbles of thunder, some areas of patchy fog possible too, lows in the lower 60s to near 70 for Danville. Scattered showers and storms on Tuesday, especially for areas along and south of Route 460, a slight breeze with high temperatures in the mid-70s and lower 80s.
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0: the third and fourth movements from Rachmaninoff's Symphony No. 2. That was the Cincinnati Symphony Orchestra, led by conductor Paavo Järvi. Thanks for listening with me tonight. It's always great to have your company. I'm Jalene Kahn.
1: Daily rain chances continue over the next few days. Your WVTF music forecast. Pretty cloudy tonight with a bit more clearing for the southwest corner of the state. Possibly a couple of showers and rumbles of thunder. Some areas of patchy fog possible too. Lows in the lower 60s to near 70 for Danville. Scattered showers and storms on Tuesday, especially for areas along and south of Route 460. A slight breeze with high temperatures in the mid-70s and lower 80s.
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0: Mozart was a big fan of Prague, as Prague was a big fan of Mozart. And that's how that symphony got its name, Mozart's Symphony No. 38, called Prague. Andrew Manzi conducted the North German Radio Philharmonic on Music Through the Night.
1: Daily rain chances continue over the next few days. Your WVTF music forecast. Pretty cloudy tonight, with a bit more clearing for the southwest corner of the state. Possibly a couple of showers and rumbles of thunder. Some areas of patchy fog possible too. Lows in the lower 60s to near 70 for Danville. Scattered showers and storms on Tuesday, especially for areas along and south of Route 460. A slight breeze with high temperatures in the mid-70s and lower 80s.
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0: the Scottish Chamber Orchestra with pianist John O'Connor and conductor Charles McCarris. That was Piano Concerto No. 2 by John Field on Music Through the Night.
1: Daily rain chances continue over the next few days, your WVTF music forecast. Pretty cloudy tonight, with a bit more clearing for the southwest corner of the state, possibly a couple of showers and rumbles of thunder, some areas of patchy fog possible too, lows in the lower 60s to near 70 for Danville. Scattered showers and storms on Tuesday, especially for areas along and south of Route 460, a slight breeze with high temperatures in the mid-70s and lower 80s.
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0: Original music written and performed by Joe Hisaishi. It's called Nostalgia on Music Through the Night. German composer Max Bruch was known for his delicious violin music, and that's what you'll hear from him coming up in just a minute.
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0: As Max Bruch wrote his first violin concerto, he said he wasn't really sure of his feet on this terrain. He reached out to several people for recommendations, including the famous violinist Josef Joachim, who marked up the concerto quite a bit. When it was all said and done, it took Max Bruch about half a dozen rewrites, and it ended up being one of the most popular violin concertos in the world. Max Bruch's Violin Concerto No. 1, performed here by the BBC Symphony Orchestra and violinist Rachel Barton Pine.

0: It's probably the biggest hit by German composer Max Bruch, Violin Concerto No. 1. Unfortunately, he sold the music outright to his publisher, so he made very little money from his biggest and most popular piece of music. That was a recording of violinist Rachel Barton Pine and the BBC Symphony Orchestra with conductor Andrew Litton.
1: Daily rain chances continue over the next few days. Your WVTF music forecast. Pretty cloudy tonight with a bit more clearing for the southwest corner of the state. Possibly a couple of showers and rumbles of thunder. Some areas of patchy fog possible too. Lows in the lower 60s to near 70 for Danville. Scattered showers and storms on Tuesday, especially for areas along and south of Route 460. A slight breeze with high temperatures in the mid-70s and lower 80s.
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0: Did you ever think that a person could be a brand? Or that your family could be a brand? In the age of social media, people have turned themselves into the expert on DIY, thrifting, cooking, you name it. People are brands today. So what about this pianist? What's his brand? You'll find out when Yundi performs a beautiful lullaby by Chopin in about 5 minutes.

0: one great violinist paying tribute to another, a Zen Isaias Paganini Variations performed by the Capriccio Quartet. Some solo harp music is coming up in just a minute.
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0: Marius Jansens conducted the Oslo Philharmonic Orchestra, and they play the overture from Tannhauser by Richard Wagner, a story based on medieval German legend.
1: Daily rain chances continue over the next few days. Your WVTF music forecast. Pretty cloudy tonight, with a bit more clearing for the southwest corner of the state. Possibly a couple of showers and rumbles of thunder. Some areas of patchy fog possible too. Lows in the lower 60s to near 70 for Danville. Scattered showers and storms on Tuesday, especially for areas along and south of Route 460. A slight breeze with high temperatures in the mid-70s and lower 80s.
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0: Ermanno Volferrari is most famous for music that he wrote for an opera in the early 1900s called Jewels of the Madonna. Here's the suite, performed by the Academy of St. Martin in the Fields.

0: The Queen of Spades, You Today, Me Tomorrow by Tchaikovsky. That was Peter Briner conducting the New Zealand Symphony Orchestra. Headed out fishing with Franz Josef Haydn. He's got some women in tow. And we'll also check out one of the Four Seasons by Vivaldi. It's been a while.
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0: That was from Vivaldi's Spring, arguably among the best-known pieces of classical music, full stop. Vivaldi again, and we heard the Simon Bolivar Youth Orchestra. Lara St. John was the violinist. In just a few seconds, we'll have tip of the cap to Rossini from Benjamin Britten.
1: Daily rain chances continue over the next few days, your WVTF music forecast. Pretty cloudy tonight, with a bit more clearing for the southwest corner of the state, possibly a couple of showers and rumbles of thunder, some areas of patchy fog possible too, lows in the lower 60s to near 70 for Danville. Scattered showers and storms on Tuesday, especially for areas along and south of Route 460, a slight breeze with high temperatures in the mid-70s and lower 80s.
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0: Gioacchino Rossini was quite the tunesmith and also very inventive. These two qualities appealed to a Benjamin Britten. As a young man, he wanted to create modern treatments of work like that with a little sophistication, put that English touch on it, I suppose. And the English master was actually only 22 when he created a suite, this one, based on melodies for the film The Torture. Soirée Musicale by Benjamin Britten. We have Richard Bonning and the National Philharmonic Orchestra.

0: Festival March, Antonin Dvorak. That was David Zinman conducting the Rochester Philharmonic. I'm Kevin O'Connor.
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0: Today, Alexander Glazunov is recognized exclusively for his music, and there's plenty of it. But something happened once while he was conducting that made him infamous, at least for a while. He was on the podium for the premiere of Sergei Rachmaninoff's First Symphony. In the audience, Mrs. Rachmaninoff noticed that he was inebriated. After that, with a little nudge from gossip Dmitri Shostakovich, he became known as that drunk. Took time to write great works, though. We'll hear Pastoral, Symphony No. 7. Maybe he just combined those activities to conducting.
3: Live from NPR News in New York City, I'm Dwahlisi Kowtow. The Senate Judiciary Committee is about to vote this morning on Todd Blanche's nomination for Attorney General. The vote is set to go ahead after two Republican lawmakers dropped their objections and said they would support Blanche. NPR's Ryan Lucas reports.
4: The two Republicans who had been holding up the committee vote on Blanche are Senators John Cornyn and Tom Tillis. They wanted written guarantees that the nearly $1.8 billion anti-weaponization fund was dead, and also in writing, limits to the scope of the sweeping tax immunity deal for President Trump, his family, and businesses. Late Sunday, Blanche provided two documents that address those demands, though legal experts say neither document provides ironclad guarantees. But they were enough for Cornyn and Tillis, who thanked Blanche and said they will now support him. Their votes are critical for Blanche, who needs the support of every Republican on the Senate Judiciary Committee for his nomination to advance to the full Senate. Ryan Lucas, NPR News, Washington.
3: The cyclosporiasis outbreak in the United States has caused its first known deaths. Health officials in Michigan say two people who both had underlying medical conditions have died, as NPR's Maria Godoy reports.
5: Cyclosporiasis isn't usually fatal, but it can be more severe in people who are very young, elderly, or have compromised immune systems, says Dr. Cynthia Sears with Johns Hopkins University. She says left untreated, the intestinal illness can linger, with symptoms seeming to clear only to recur.
6: Even in someone who's perfectly healthy, they can have intermittent diarrhea for weeks to months.
5: She says when treated with antibiotics, people usually recover fully within days. Dr. Anurag Malani is with Trinity Health Ann Arbor Hospital in Michigan, a state that's reported more than 11,000 cases.
7: One of the persons I saw over the weekend, had diarrhea for weeks.
5: Malani says he's starting to see fewer patients with the illness since a peak 3 weeks ago. Maria Godoy, NPR News.
3: Federal workers at more than six agencies are being ordered by the Trump administration to move into new buildings. Agency leaders say the relocations are meant to reduce the government's real estate footprint and save money. More from NPR's Kiara Eisner.
8: For many federal workers, this summer has been one of chaotic relocations. Some USDA workers were told to move into a building by August that was treated for bedbugs in May. But as of late July, officials hadn't said it was all clear yet. The new building for employees at the Consumer Financial Protection Bureau didn't have working Wi-Fi for weeks. Trump-appointed heads of these agencies say these moves were supposed to save money. But some employees are moving out of buildings that the government is still paying millions for, And two lawsuits say the moves haven't been authorized by Congress and violate federal law. Kiara Eisner, NPR News.
3: And this is NPR from New York City.
9: This is the Composer's Datebook for August 4th. I'm John Burge. Pop singer Frank Sinatra was such a domineering figure in his field that he was known as the chairman of the board. That same nickname might have applied to the American composer William Schumann, who was at various times director of publications for G. Shermer, president of the Juilliard School of Music, president of Lincoln Center, and on the board of many important American musical institutions. William Schumann even looked the part of a distinguished, well-dressed CEO. Oddly enough, he came rather late to classical music. Schumann was born on today's date in 1910, and as a teenager in New York City was more interested in baseball than music, even though his dance band was the rage of Washington High School. It was with some reluctance that 19-year-old Billy Schumann was dragged to a New York Philharmonic concert conducted by Toscanini. The program included a symphony by someone named Robert Schumann, and Billy Schumann was pretty impressed. A few years later, in 1933, when he heard the first symphony of the contemporary American composer Roy Harris, William Schumann was hooked and soon was writing concert music himself. By 1941, when his third symphony was premiered, Schumann was recognized as a major talent. And in 1943, he was awarded the first Pulitzer Prize for music.

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1: Today in history, it's August 4th. We're zipping right into the month, aren't we? In 1777, retired British cavalry officer Philip Astley established his riding school with performances in London, which wound up being a precursor to the modern circus. In 1984, Prince's Purple Rain album goes to number one, stays there for 24 weeks. Here's a sprightly, charming, and actually deceptively simple piano miniature. First published as Air Russe in 1823, it remains the most famous and frequently played of all the short works of Franz Schubert. Musical moment number 3, here with Mitsuko Uchida.

0: I thank you, God, for this most, or for this amazing day, excuse me. Eric Whitaker composed that gorgeous choral work, and that was the Brigham Young University Singers. Coming up, that part of the seventh, there are a number of pastoral symphonies. This one is from a Russian composer.
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0: A critic wants to describe the Seventh Symphony Pastoral by Alexander Glazunov as anemic. He thought it was not too big on substance, and also called it lightweight. The seventh by the troubled Glazunov, not well received in general by the public either. Trouble with alcohol and depression had been plaguing him. In the new light of history, those things often fade, and the work gets another view, though not quite on par with another German pastoral. It's got a lot in its favor. I think you'll realize that as soon as you hear this Allegro Moderato from Symphony No. 7, Pastoral by Alexander Glazunov. It's Naimi Yerby conducting the Bamberg Symphony Orchestra.

0: The exciting and dramatic cloudburst from Grand Canyon Suite, Verdi Grofe. That was Maurice Abravanel and the Utah Symphony Orchestra. Coming up next, we'll hear a little work, an intermezzo from Anatol Liadov and a horn concerto by Mozart.
1: Daily rain chances continue over the next few days. Your WVTF music forecast. Pretty cloudy tonight with a bit more clearing for the southwest corner of the state. Possibly a couple of showers and rumbles of thunder. Some areas of patchy fog possible too. Lows in the lower 60s to near 70 for Danville. Scattered showers and storms on Tuesday, especially for areas along and south of Route 460. A slight breeze with high temperatures in the mid-70s and lower 80s.
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0: In January of 2025, composer Star Perotti lost her home and her music studio in the Pacific Palisades fire. All her beloved instruments and her equipment were lost, and she had to completely rebuild. Still, she came out of that fire okay. Perotti felt a deep connection between that terrible tragedy and that adventure from her 20s when she rode a riptide around a tropical island. Both experiences pushed her into the unknown, where she discovered her own inner strength in the act of letting go. She wrote the piece we just heard as a meditation on resilience and surrender, a new piece called Riptide by Star Perotti. Conductor Deliana Lazarova led the ensemble Rocco at St. John the Divine Church in Houston, Texas. That concert made possible by the Albert and Margaret Allkeck Foundation. In a moment, we'll meet one of Papa Haydn's sextuplets. 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
0: Legend has it that many years ago in Buffalo, New York, an unexpected blizzard caught a couple of bar workers unawares after closing time. They realized they were going to be snowed in for at least a couple of days, and they started sorting through the bar provisions to see what they could find to eat. According to that legend, what they found was Tabasco sauce, tomato juice, and a package of frozen chicken parts. A little pepper, a little salt, a little hot grease, and voila, the birth of buffalo wings. They say that necessity is the mother of invention, but available resources are key. So, young Joseph Haydn was given this list of ingredients, a cello, a viola, and a pair of violins, and asked to see what he could cook up. Voila, the birth of the string quartet. Let's hear one of Papa Haydn's babies, String Quartet No. 4 from the set published as Opus 20, played here by the Fry Street Quartet at Hamilton College in Clinton, New York.

0: A quartet in D major by Yusuf Haydn. It was the fourth of a set of six he published as Opus 20, and his 27th quartet overall. It can be kind of confusing to keep track. The Fry Street Quartet was in concert at Wellen Hall at the Schombach Center for Music and the Performing Arts on the campus of Hamilton College in Clinton, New York. Haydn wrote the six-string quartets of his Opus 20 when he was 40 years old. They're landmarks of a sort, his first mature string quartets. Within this important group of pieces, one quartet in particular stood out, the one we just heard, number four. Beethoven liked it so much, he copied it out by hand to get a better sense of the musical craftsmanship that lay behind it. And Brahms liked it so much that he acquired Haydn's original autograph copy. You can revisit that Haydn as brought to sunny life by the Fry Street Quartet on the PT page at yourclassical.org. Each daily show is archived for a full month after the initial broadcast and available as streaming audio on demand. The PT page at yourclassical.org. In a moment, studying with glass. 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
1: Daily rain chances continue over the next few days, your WVTF music forecast. Pretty cloudy tonight, with a bit more clearing for the southwest corner of the state, possibly a couple of showers and rumbles of thunder, some areas of patchy fog possible too, lows in the lower 60s to near 70 for Danville. Scattered showers and storms on Tuesday, especially for areas along and south of Route 460, a slight breeze with high temperatures in the mid-70s and lower 80s.
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0: Serious chess players spend a lot of time working on what they call the end game, how to see what's going on at the end of a long, tough game, and how to close it out with ingenuity, with creativity, and style. Pianist Simona Dinnerstein has developed a similar strategy for learning pieces of music.
3: I always thought about music in sequence. I always think about, you know, the first phrase followed by the second phrase, followed by the third, and that I needed to think about it in a backwards sequence, so from the end of the piece to the beginning. So it's given me a lot more security. I mean, it's been a tremendous change to how I feel, because I literally know the piece backwards and forwards, and when I go out, I feel comfortable.
0: Simona Dinnerstein had a good reason for that new strategy.
3: I had a nightmare concert, a nightmare performance, like the worst concert I've ever had in my life, because I do have memory slips.
0: Let's hear pianist Simona Dinnerstein feeling comfortable on stage at Spivey Hall in Morrow, Georgia. She's comfortable because she knows this piece backwards and forwards. She starts at the beginning in this performance of the Etude No. 6 by Philip Glass.

0: We just heard the third and fourth movements of the Piano Trio No. 2 by Dmitri Shostakovich. When that piece was premiered in Moscow in 1944, the audience was wrecked, weeping openly. Honestly, I'm a bit wrecked myself. It is such a powerful manifestation of grief and terror. The mournful, Jewish-sounding melodies throughout that trio were inspired by the composer's horror at what was happening to Jewish prisoners at the death camps. He wrote about what a powerful impression Jewish folk music had made on him. Quote, "It's multifaceted. It can appear to be happy while it is tragic. It's almost always laughter through tears." The Piano Trio No. 2 in E minor by Dmitri Shostakovich. We heard pianist Conrad Tau, violinist Stefan Jakiv, and cellist Sterling Elliott at the Conrad Prebys Performing Arts Center in La Jolla, California. A concert presented by La Jolla Music Society. In a moment, rinse, repeat, recycle, rebirth. 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
0: In the winter of 2020, composer Anthony Barfield was working on a new piece for the American Brass Quintet. While he was turning over ideas in his head, Barfield took some long walks in the woods. On those walks, a single word kept coming to his mind: rebirth. That became the core idea for the music we're about to hear, a piece he called Samsara, the Sanskrit word meaning the endless cycle of death and rebirth. Let's hear the American Brass in concert in Interlochen, Michigan. They're playing Samsara, written for them by Anthony Barfield.

0: Music inspired by the endless cycle of death and rebirth. Samsara by composer Anthony Barfield. He wrote that in 2020 for the American Brass Quintet. We just heard a recent performance they gave at the Dendrinos Chapel and Recital Hall in Interlochen, Michigan. An event put on by the good folks at Interlochen Presents. The American Brass Quintet, founded in 1960. None of the founding members remain in the group. Not a surprise, 65 years in. This August, longtime trumpeter Kevin Cobb said goodbye after 25 great years. The quintet welcomed trumpeter Thiago Link to the fold. Originally from Brazil, Link spent 15 years as principal trumpet of the Porto Alegre Symphony and also founded a brass quintet. He is thrilled to join the current lineup of the American Brass. Fellow trumpeter Brandon Ridenour, Eric Reed on French horn, trombonist Hilary Sims, and John Rojak playing bass trombone. The American Brass Quintet plays concerts all across the country. They also teach every summer at the Aspen Festival and during the school year at the Juilliard School in New York. In a moment, 5, 6, 7, 8. Yeah, you're listening to Performance Today.
1: The WVTF Music Forecast will have daily rain chances in the next few days. Scattered showers and storms today, especially along and south of Route 460. A little breezy. Highs in the upper 70s to 85 around Charlottesville. Tonight, pretty cloudy. Some showers and rumbles of thunder. Lows in the low to upper 60s. Wednesday, another chance for showers and storms. Highs in the low to mid 80s. A mix of sun and clouds Thursday. Sun starting out, more clouds later. Showers and storms possible, especially along and west of the Blue Ridge. Highs in the upper 70s to 90 around Charlottesville.
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0: When you go to an opera, you pretty much already know you're going to have to suspend your disbelief, except a few delays in the action while singing happens, and more than likely there will be some implausible turns in the plot. If you ever see Mozart's opera Idomeneo, just let it go. Suspend that disbelief altogether before you even take a seat. Don't be bothered by storms popping out of nowhere to dispense cosmic justice. Don't be bothered by a big, angry sea serpent. And don't be bothered by the fact that this story about the tragic fallout from the Trojan War ends with a sprightly ballet. Just take it all in. And if you don't get your knickers in a twist about the existence of that ballet, you might appreciate that Mozart wrote some terrific music for the dance that wraps up the opera. Let's go to a concert at the Franz Liszt Academy of Music in Budapest. No dancers here, just Nicholas Ahlstedt conducting the Budapest Festival Orchestra. This is ballet music from the opera Idomeneo by Mozart.

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I'm Luke Curry with 3 hours of hand-selected classical music from the WVTF Music Library coming your way every weekday between 11 and 2. 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

0: Nothing Wrong with a Little Beer Before Noon, music by Johann Beer, his overture for strings and basso continuo in D major. We heard the new Bach Collegium Musicum of Leipzig, led by Reinhard Goebel. That comes from a 2026 release. A classic recording coming up next, Alfred Brendel playing Mozart.
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0: Welcome back to A Little Day Music. I'm Luke Curry. Music for the flute coming up later. Right now, the fourth of six sonatas Mozart wrote in Salzburg in late 1774. This one in E-flat major, Kirchel listing 282 from a classic Philips label recording here featuring pianist Alfred Brendel.

0: Pianist Alfred Prendl with music by Mozart, his sonata in E-flat major for the piano, KV282, for the fourth of six piano sonatas written in Salzburg in 1774. Interesting, because that one starts with a slow adagio introduction. Music from the Philips label there, from the WVTF Music Library. Coming up after a break, concerto for the flute. That's on the way. 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
1: 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I'm Lisa Simeone.
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0: And welcome back to A Little Day Music, a concerto for the flute right now by Saverio Mercadante. This one in E minor, and we will hear flutist Irena Grafenauer, along with the Academy of St. Martin in the Fields, Sir Neville Mariner, conducting.

Music for the flute, a concerto in E minor by Saverio Mercadante. We heard Irena Grafenauer. She performed along with the Academy of St. Martin in the Fields, led by Sir Neville Mariner. Coming up in the next hour, music by Carl Maria von Weber and Mendelssohn. Stay tuned. This is A Little Day Music.

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1: Here is your WVTF music weather forecast. We'll see some isolated showers and storms popping up here and there over the next few days. Pretty cloudy this afternoon. Again, scattered showers and storms possible, especially for those along and south of Route 460. Temperatures in the mid-70s to mid-80s this afternoon. Fairly cloudy tonight. Some lingering showers and rumbles of thunder. Clearer for southwestern Virginia with some pockets of fog also possible. Lows in the mid-60s to lower 70s tonight. Another chance for isolated showers and storms tomorrow, especially in the afternoon and evening. Highs in the upper 70s to mid-80s. And that trend will continue for Thursday. Right now, lower 80s for Lexington, Charlottesville, Roanoke, and the New River Valley. 80 degrees for Abingdon and Stanton. Upper 70s right now for Marion, Wise, and Southside. 78 degrees for Lynchburg at about 7 minutes past noon on this Tuesday. Hope you're doing well. Thanks for tuning in. This is Public Radio, listener-supported WVTF Music. I'm Luke Curry. You're listening to A Little Day Music. This hour, we get to hear a great recording of the Violin Concerto in E Minor by Felix Mendelssohn. Great melodic themes in that work. We'll hear again the Academy of St. Martin in the Fields with Victoria Malova. That's coming up. Starting us off, though, this hour, music by Carl Maria von Weber. This little horn concertino featuring the great Anthony Halsted playing the natural horn, along with the Hanover Band, directed by Roy Goodman.

0: Absolute stunning performance there by natural horn specialist Anthony Halsted. The natural horn there, a horn with no valves, no rotors, all of that from his breath, his embouchure, his lips and hand, and a notoriously difficult work there. The Horn Concertino by Carl Maria von Weber. We heard the Hanover Band along with Anthony Halsted, led by Roy Goodman. Mendelssohn's Violin Concerto in E minor. That is coming up after this break. 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
0: All right. Now is the time for the Mendelssohn Violin Concerto in E minor, Opus 64. We'll hear Victoria Molova with the Academy, led by Sir Neville Mariner, led from this 1991 recording. Here is a wonderfully tuneful violin concerto by Mendelssohn in E minor. Enjoy.

0: Music by Felix Mendelssohn, his violin concerto in E minor, opus 64, full of great tunes and melodies. That was violinist Victoria Malova with the Academy of St. Martin in the Fields, Sir Neville Mariner, conducting on that Philips label recording from the WVTF Music Library. We'll wrap this hour up with some vocal music here coming up after a break. Ahead in the next hour, music by Wagner and Respighi as well. Stay tuned. 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I'm Luke Curry.
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1: Welcome back to A Little Day Music, wrapping up this 12 o'clock hour. Music from a 2026 release called Shall We Gather that features the vocal ensembles The Ringmasters and Voces 8. The track we're going to hear is called Loch Lomond, a Folk Fantasia. Blake Morgan here putting this together with Voces 8 and The Ringmasters.

0: Loch Lomond, folk fantasia there. Blake Morgan leading Voces 8 and the Ringmasters from an album released this year called Shall We Gather. Coming up in the next hour of the program, we've got The Birds by Ottorino Respighi. We'll hear from the Academy of St. Martin in the Fields once again today. And we'll also hear the prelude from Wagner's Lohengrin. Those works and more coming your way in the final hour of this Tuesday's edition of A Little Day Music here on your home for the classics, listener-supported WVTF Music.
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3: Live from NPR News in Washington, I'm Linda Kenyon. A Senate committee has advanced the nomination of Acting Attorney General Todd Blanche to be confirmed to the role. NPR's Claudia Grisales reports the 12-10 vote along party lines comes as two key Republicans lifted their objections.
4: Republican Senators Tom Tillis of North Carolina and John Cornyn of Texas voted to advance Blanche's nomination after the Acting Attorney General rescinded a $1.8 billion fund dubbed the Anti-Weaponization Fund. Ahead of the vote, Tillis said he was satisfied with Blanche's rescindment that was put in writing.
5: I called the payout pot for punks. It made no sense to me, and I thought it was an insult to the police officers and the people that defended us on January the 6th. It's done.
4: Tillis and Cornyn, both in their final terms, held up the nomination until Blanche addressed their concerns of the fund and other provisions tied to a government settlement deal for President Trump. Blanche's nomination now heads to the full Senate floor. Claudia Grisales, NPR News.
3: In Spokane, Washington, three out-of-control wildfires are threatening thousands of homes. NPR's Kirk Siegler says fighting the fire is complicated in this city, built out into pine forests.
6: Urban wildfires like we've seen lately, like these, like Los Angeles, like in California, you really just can't stop them. Once they're going from house to house, you know, the structures create the fuel for rapid spread alongside all the trees and the brush. Now, one lucky thing I would say quickly is that the elite federal firefighting crews, some of them, including the incident commander, only had to travel from Oregon, where more than 1 million acres has burned so far, and they arrived in just a few hours.
3: The extremely dry conditions and high temperatures combined with a warm winter have made fire conditions especially treacherous. The Saudi oil company Aramco is announcing a major boost in earnings despite escalations in the Middle East and the war with Iran. NPR's Hadil Al-Shalji reports.
7: Saudi Arabia's oil company Aramco said it earned a profit of $33.4 billion in adjusted net income in April through June. That's up from $25.2 billion in the same quarter last year. It's one of Aramco's largest quarterly profits in almost 4 years. Many oil companies have benefited from the war with Iran as it has driven energy prices up. Aramco had to find alternative ways to route its oil shipments as the war affected the Strait of Hormuz. It used pipelines on the Red Sea and exported millions of barrels of oil a day. But now the Red Sea route is at risk as Yemen's Iran-backed Houthis declared a blockade on Saudi ships. Hadil Al-Shalji, NPR News, Istanbul.
3: Both the Dow Jones and the S&P have hit record highs as stocks rallied after Treasury Secretary Scott Bessent said there could be a deal regarding the Strait of Hormuz by later in the day or tomorrow. The Dow is up more than 1,000 points. You're listening to NPR. Planning on going to the movies? You'll have some great picks to choose from. Hollywood summer blockbusters seem to be on track to bust some records this season. NPR's Bob Mondello has the details.
8: With Spider-Man Brand New Day for superhero fans.
9: You sure you want to do this, Scorpion?
8: Michael for the music crowd. Odyssey for folks who like epics, Devil Wears Prada 2 for fashionistas, Toy Story 5 for kids.
9: We're gonna need backup.
8: Hollywood seems to have something for everyone this summer, which has theater owners cheering, a season poised to top the $4 billion Barbenheimer summer of 2023.
10: Hi, Barbie!
11: Hi, Ken!
8: And since hot weather almost always accounts for 40% of the film industry's annual revenues, analysts are increasingly optimistic that movie theaters may finally be getting back to the $10 and $11 billion years they enjoyed before streaming services caught on during the pandemic. Bob Mondello, NPR News.
3: Here's something to think about if you're getting ready to send kids back to school. The American Academy of Pediatrics says those backpacks kids are carrying may be too heavy for them. The guidelines say backpacks should weigh no more than 10 to 15% of a child's body weight. But this one-size-fits-all approach may not be ideal for many children. Instead, the Academy says a backpack is too heavy if a child leans forward or struggles to walk. Also, try to get backpacks with padded straps and compartments that distribute the weight much more evenly. I'm Linda Kenyon, NPR News in Washington.
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13: Hit or miss showers and storms continue over the next few days. It's your WVTF music forecast. Pretty cloudy this afternoon, scattered showers and storms possible, especially for those along and south of Route 460. Temperatures in the mid-70s to mid-80s across the region. Fairly cloudy tonight for most, along with some lingering showers and rumbles of thunder. A bit more clearing for far southwest Virginia. Lows in the mid-60s and low 70s. And another chance for spotty showers and storms Wednesday, especially into the afternoon and evening.
0: Mid-80s right now for Lexington and Charlottesville, 83 degrees here at Broadcast Center in Roanoke, lower 80s right now for Abingdon, Stanton, the New River Valley, and Wise, 80 degrees for Marion and Southside, and 79 for Lynchburg under clouds at about 7 minutes past 1 o'clock on this Tuesday. Thank you for your company here on A Little Day Music, music from the WVTF Music Library here on listener-supported public radio, WVTF Music. I'm Luke Curry. Coming up in this hour, music by Otto Reno Respighi, his great piece called The Birds. We'll hear that with the Academy of St. Martin in the Fields coming up. Getting things started here in this final hour, music by Richard Wagner. The prelude to his opera Lohengrin. Here's Seiji Ozawa conducting the Berlin Philharmonic.

0: Richard Wagner's Prelude to the opera Lohengrin. That was the Berlin Philharmonic with Seiji Ozawa conducting on that 1990 label recording from Berlin. After a break, we're back with music by Ottorino Respighi, his work The Birds. That's just ahead. I'm Luke Curry. This is A Little Day Music. Stick around.
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2: A mystical tale of forbidden love, jealousy, and fate, Claude Debussy's Pélléas et Mélisandre set opera on a new and modern path. 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I'm Lisa Flynn. I hope you'll be listening.
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0: Welcome back to A Little Day Music. Music by Ottorino Respighi right now. His work, The Birds, which jumped out at me because I spent the last 2 weeks high up in the Colorado Rockies and saw so many wonderful birds that we just don't have around here necessarily. Saw some wild turkey with their chicks. We do have those around here, but ptarmigan with their chicks, high alpine birds, brown-capped rosy finch, Steller's jay, mountain bluebird, black-billed magpie, several types of hummingbirds, the bunch of cliff swallows, dark-eyed junco, and the beautiful western tanager, just to name a large handful there. So we'll hear Ottorino Respighi's The Birds. I doubt very much that any of those have made the cut into his descriptions here, although we will hear his wonderful gift of orchestration as we hear this work, The Birds for Small Orchestra, the Academy, once again led by Sir Neville Mariner.

0: the Birds, music by Ottorino Respighi. Many different birds depicted in that work, and many tributes to Baroque composers as well. We heard that suite for small orchestra performed by the Academy of St. Martin in the Fields. Sir Neville Mariner once again conducting the band. Coming up after a break, music by French composer Darius Milhaud. This is Public Radio. 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
0: Welcome back to A Little Day Music here. Afternoon Classics coming up shortly. Right now, music by Darius Milhaud. Here is this great little suite for winds called The Chimney of King René. We're going to hear the Pro Art Wind Quintet of Zurich on this Nimble Nimbus label recording.

Music for Winds by French composer Darius Milhaud. That suite from The Chimney of King René. We heard the Pro Art Wind Quintet of Zurich there. Closing out the program here, a little work for cello and orchestra. This is an arrangement of a song by the great sort of French Sinatra, Charles Aznavour. This is Camille Thomas playing the cello along with the Armenian

State Symphony Orchestra. Title of this track roughly translates to Die of Love. Here is Camille Thomas with music by Charles Aznavour to end today's program.

0: A piece called Summer by the English composer Frank Bridge, who led the first performance at a wartime concert in March of 1916. That was the Bournemouth Sinfonietta with conductor Norman Delmar. Coming up in just a moment, what happens when you send a gifted English composer to southern Italy for a holiday? That is at least in the case of Edward Elgar. His overture called In the South is coming up in a minute.
1: Undine is a beautiful water sprite. 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
0: In the case of Elgar being in southern Italy, he soaks in the sunlight, he listens to a shepherd piping in the countryside, he thinks back on the history of Rome, and he enjoys a walk in the moonlight. All of that packed into this overture performed here by the Scottish National Orchestra, led by Sir Alexander Gibson.

0: Composer Edward Elgar described that overture as thoughts and sensations of one beautiful afternoon in the Vale of Andorra, a town on the Italian Riviera. That was In the South, a concert overture by Elgar, performed there by the Scottish National Orchestra, led by Alexander Gibson.
1: Hit or miss showers and storms continue over the next few days. It's your WVTF music forecast. Pretty cloudy this afternoon, scattered showers and storms possible, especially for those along and south of Route 460. Temperatures in the mid-70s to mid-80s across the region. Fairly cloudy tonight for most, along with some lingering showers and rumbles of thunder. A bit more clearing for far southwest Virginia. Lows in the mid-60s and low 70s. And another chance for spotty showers and storms Wednesday, especially into the afternoon and evening.
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0: A few days after his 17th birthday, Georges Bizet, a student at the Paris Conservatory, began working on a four-movement symphony. Less than a month later, it was finished. Here's the opening movement played by the French National Orchestra.

0: Music from the late 19th century by the Czech composer Zdeněk Fibich. That was A Night at Karlstein, played by the Czech National Symphony Orchestra. Coming up in just a moment, a snapshot of Beethoven in his mid-20s, writing for Winds.
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1: In this case, there are six winds, two clarinets, two bassoons, and two horns. Here's that sextet in E-flat major in a performance led by clarinetist David Schifrin.

0: Two of each, clarinets, bassoons, horns. That's the sextet for winds in E-flat by a young Beethoven.
1: Hit-or-miss showers and storms continue the next few days. Here is your WVTF music forecast. Fairly cloudy tonight for most, along with some showers and rumbles of thunder. A bit more clearing for far south West Virginia. Some pockets of patchy fog, also possible. Lows in the mid-60s and lower 70s. Spotty showers and thunderstorms Wednesday, especially into the afternoon and evening. High temperatures in the upper 70s and mid-80s. 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
0: This is music of the American composer John Knowles Payne, who was from Portland, Maine, and eventually settled in Boston, where he landed on the faculty at Harvard. The third movement from his Symphony No. 2 in the Spring is played by the Ulster Orchestra.

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2: 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He came from a pretty well-to-do family, and he followed in his father's footsteps for his 9-to-5 work. But Kruft worked as a state minister in Austria, composed in his spare time. Rondo alla Polacca by Kruft is next, with Ben Goldscheider playing the horn and Daniel Hill piano.

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1: 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That's next time with the CSO. I'm Lisa Simeone.
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0: Hi, I'm Scott Blankenship. Mozart left Salzburg for some work-oriented reasons, and you might get the idea he was a little salty about it. In a letter to a friend, he said, "Salzburg is no place for my talents. In the first place, professional musicians there are not held in much consideration. And secondly, there's no theater, no opera, and even if they wanted one, who is there to sing?" Ooh. Can you imagine if the internet was around then and he tweeted out something like that or did a TikTok video with less than kind words about the music scene in his hometown? Talk about blowback. Internet trolls would have a heyday. Here's one of the last pieces that he wrote in Salzburg, his Symphony No. 33 with the London Mozart Players.

0: One of the last pieces written when Mozart was in Salzburg, his Symphony No. 33. Jane Glover conducting the London Mozart Players.
1: Hit or miss showers and storms continue the next few days. Here is your WVTF music forecast. Fairly cloudy tonight for most, along with some showers and rumbles of thunder. A bit more clearing for far southwest Virginia. Some pockets of patchy fog, also possible. Lows in the mid-60s and lower 70s. Spotty showers and thunderstorms Wednesday, especially into the afternoon and evening. High temperatures in the upper 70s and mid-80s. 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
0: 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This is From Bohemia's Woods and Fields, with Semyon Bychkov conducting the Czech Philharmonic Orchestra.

0: Sweet enough to make your fillings ache a little bit. That's Entrance and Dance of the Sugar, Round Dance of Sugar, Coffee and Cocoa, and finally the Whipped Cream Waltz from the Schlagobers Ballet by Richard Strauss. 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
0: 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Andras Schiff is at the piano for this short little morsel by Franz Schubert. It's called Grazer Gallop.

0: An oboe d'amore concerto by Johann Sebastian Bach with Jean Lemann conducting Tafelmusik. John Ebiger was the oboe d'amore soloist.
1: Hit or miss showers and storms continue the next few days. Here is your WVTF music forecast. Fairly cloudy tonight for most, along with some showers and rumbles of thunder. A bit more clearing for far south West Virginia. Some pockets of patchy fog, also possible. Lows in the mid-60s and lower 70s. Spotty showers and thunderstorms Wednesday, especially into the afternoon and evening. High temperatures in the upper 70s and mid-80s. 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
0: Music, by its very nature, is something that cannot be cast into a traditional and fixed form. The music I desire must be supple enough to adapt itself to the lyrical effusions of the soul and the fantasy of dreams. I'll give you three guesses who gave that quote, and the first two don't count. Right, Claude Debussy. His Only String Quartet is next. It comes from a very fruitful time in his career. It was the same decade that he wrote such pieces as his Nocturnes, Peleus and Melisande, Prelude to the Afternoon of a Faun as well. And his scherzo from that string quartet in G minor is next, played by Emerson String Quartet.

0: That's called Puzzle 2, a movement from Music for a Puppet Court by Oliver Newsom. That was Oliver himself conducting the London Sinfonietta.
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0: There's several pieces that exist on borrowed identities this hour, but next is more of a mirror image. Dobrynka Tabakova disguised this original piece as music by Jean-Philippe Rameau. It's called Suite in the Old Style in the plain English title, but the score also carries the court jester Amoureux, an anagram of Rameau.

0: Sabina Meyer playing clarinet with the Academy of St. Martin in the Fields and Iona Brown at the head of it all. That was the Clarinet Concerto No. 10 by Carl Stamitz.
1: Hit or miss showers and storms continue the next few days. Here is your WVTF music forecast. Fairly cloudy tonight for most, along with some showers and rumbles of thunder. A bit more clearing for far southwest Virginia. Some pockets of patchy fog, also possible. Lows in the mid-60s and lower 70s. Spotty showers and thunderstorms Wednesday, especially into the afternoon and evening. High temperatures in the upper 70s and mid-80s. 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
0: Hi, I'm Scott Blankenship with music by Ilmari Hanakainen to finish up the hour. He wrote his Harvest Dance Suite in the 1930s, and this is at a point when Finland was finding its modern voice, but still pretty deeply rooted in the rhythms of rural life. But he wasn't trying to imitate the great European masters either. He's actually bottling up something local, something honest. His Harvest Dance Suite is performed by Petri Sakari, conducting the Finnish Radio Symphony Orchestra.

0: That's the Harvest Dance Suite by Ilmari Hanakainen with Petri Sakari conducting the Finnish Radio Symphony Orchestra. 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

0: That's Stuart Goodyear playing piano with the Cincinnati Pops Orchestra and Eric Kunzel conducting the third movement from a piano concerto by Leroy Anderson. Stay with me. Coming up, you'll hear the Aranjuez Concerto by Joaquin Rodrigo, and some gentle music by Jean Sibelius is coming up in just a moment.
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0: After World War I, John Sibelius was very concerned about rebuilding his life, like a lot of people around him was. So John started putting back together his career and finances by writing very accessible music, shall we say, and more importantly, commercially viable. This is his Suite Mignon, with William Boughton conducting the English String Orchestra.

0: Rodrigo's Aranjuez Concerto with the London Philharmonic Orchestra and Milos Karadalic playing guitar.
1: Hit or miss showers and storms continue the next few days. Here is your WVTF music forecast. Fairly cloudy tonight for most, along with some showers and rumbles of thunder. A bit more clearing for far southwest Virginia. Some pockets of patchy fog, also possible. Lows in the mid-60s and lower 70s. Spotty showers and thunderstorms Wednesday, especially into the afternoon and evening. High temperatures in the upper 70s and mid-80s. 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
2: 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I'm Lisa Simeone.
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0: You wouldn't know it from that music, but Beethoven was really struggling with his hearing loss when he wrote his Symphony No. 2. That was the fourth movement, with Simon Rattle conducting the Berlin Philharmonic. I'm Scott Blankenship.
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